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0: And we're back at it. Unleashing the biggest country hits in the Midwest. 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

0: 93.9, the Country Moose. We are 27 days away from the biggest 2 weeks of my life so far. I'll explain what I mean by that, not to be overdramatic, but that is part of the game, right? This is what we call the tease to start off the show. And more on that in just a few minutes. Stick around. It's B-Dub. 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

0: 93.9 The Country Moose. 4 years ago, I decided to go on a motorcycle ride and ride 1,000 miles in a day between sunrise and sunset, dusk to dawn, or dawn to dusk ride. And I decided about a month before I'm going to raise money for Fisher House. And we raised $4,000 in 2023, called it B-Dub's Longest Ride. The next year became 3,500 miles, 5 days. You helped raise $16,000. Then last year was insane. I was gone for 12 days, 5,833 miles. We raised almost 39 grand. This year, I set a goal for $50,000. Going to be out on the bike for 2 weeks, riding out to Ottawa, Canada, actually, and back. The longest ride I've ever taken. I've got people going with me this year. I'm so excited. The biggest goal I've set, and we're a little bit behind the curve. So the biggest 2 weeks of my life raising money for Fisher House are coming up, kicking off July 26th. 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
9: Here's your updated weatherology forecast. Chance of thunderstorms tonight. Otherwise, mainly cloudy skies expected. Lows dip down to about 72. Southwesterly winds, 8 to 15 miles per hour. Sunshine mixed with clouds at times. Tomorrow, chance of thunderstorms. High temperatures reach up to 90. Thunderstorms likely tomorrow night. Lows dip down to about 70. Cloudy skies expected. I'm meteorologist Paul Fromley on the Country Moose. Currently, it's 86 degrees.
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0: 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You ever heard of funflation? 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We'll get on that coming up next. 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

0: 93.9, the Country Moose. Remember when people said you can't put a price on memories? It turns out economists absolutely can. They even have a name for it now. Funflation. One couple from Virginia spent almost 10 grand following the World Cup through Boston, New Jersey, and Miami. Tickets were about 800 bucks each. Parking hit 175, and that's before flights, hotels, rental cars, and food. 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Concerts, sporting events, theme parks, everything fun now feels like it comes with a monthly payment. 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
7: Here's your updated weatherology forecast. Chance of thunderstorms tonight. Otherwise, mainly cloudy skies expected. Lows dip down to about 72. Southwesterly winds, 8 to 15 miles per hour. Sunshine mixed with clouds at times. Tomorrow, chance of thunderstorms. High temperatures reach up to 90. Thunderstorms likely tomorrow night. Lows dip down to about 70. Cloudy skies expected. I'm meteorologist Paul Fromley on the Country Moose. Currently 84.
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0: 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Kane Brown says one thing is missing from his life, and it's probably not what you'd guess. 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
2: Here's your updated weatherology forecast. Chance of thunderstorms tonight. Otherwise, mainly cloudy skies expected. Lows dip down to about 72. Southwesterly winds, 8 to 15 miles per hour. Sunshine mixed with clouds at times. Tomorrow, chance of thunderstorms. High temperatures reach up to 90. Thunderstorms likely tomorrow night. Lows dip down to about 70. Cloudy skies expected. I'm meteorologist Paul Fromley on the Country Moose. Currently 84.
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0: 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I've got your Insta Countdown coming up next, brought to you by Eggland's Best. 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
3: Here's your updated weatherology forecast.
4: Lows dip down to about 72 tonight under partly cloudy skies with a chance of thunderstorms. Southwesterly winds 5 to 10 miles per hour. Sunshine mixed with clouds at times again tomorrow. Chance of thunderstorms. Daytime highs approaching 90. Thunderstorms likely tomorrow night. Lows level off around 70. Mainly cloudy skies expected.
3: I'm meteorologist Paul Fromley on the Country Moose.
4: Right now, it's 82 degrees.
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0: 93.9, the Country Moose. The second somebody says smile, you don't smile. You immediately suck in your stomach like you're about to pass a military inspection. It's B-Dub. Turns out that's actually a thing. Physical therapists call it ab gripping or hourglass syndrome, and they say constantly holding your stomach can lead to back pain, hip pain, rib pain, jaw tension, even pelvic floor issues. Basically, you're risking your entire skeletal system so you can look 3 pounds lighter in a picture that's going to get two likes from your mom and an old coworker. Their advice, stand up straight. Breathe normally. Stop pretending you're auditioning for the cover of a fitness magazine every time somebody pulls out a phone. And let's be real. If someone can't handle the real you after barbecue season, that's between them and their camera.
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3: Here's your updated weatherology forecast. Chance of thunderstorms tonight. Otherwise, mainly cloudy skies expected. Lows dip down to about 72. Winds out of the south, 8 to 15 miles per hour. Sunshine mixed with clouds at times. Tomorrow, chance of thunderstorms. High temperatures reach up to 90. Mainly cloudy skies expected tomorrow night. Thunderstorms likely. Lows level off around 70. I'm meteorologist Paul Trombley on the Country Moose. Currently, it's 79 degrees.
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9: Here's your updated weatherology forecast. Chance of thunderstorms tonight. Otherwise, mainly cloudy skies expected. Lows dip down to about 72. Winds out of the south, 8 to 15 miles per hour. Sunshine mixed with clouds at times. Tomorrow, chance of thunderstorms. High temperatures reach up to 90. Mainly cloudy skies expected. Tomorrow night, thunderstorms likely. Lows level off around 70. I'm meteorologist Paul Frommley on the Country Moose. Currently, it's 79 degrees.
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0: 93.9, the Country Moose. 4th of July is on Saturday, and look, you know, when the 4th falls on a weekend, we go rowdy, and I mean, it's America's 250th birthday, so I imagine we're going to be a little extra rowdy this weekend. Be sure to be safe no matter what your plans are. If you're headed out of town early, you know, tomorrow is July 1st, if you can believe it. Year's halfway over. Just be safe this holiday weekend.
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0: 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Every 4th of July, somebody appoints themselves the grill master. Usually it's the guy with the apron, the tongs, and, you know, New Balance shoes or Nike Monarchs, and absolutely no intention of help cleaning up afterward. It's B-Dub. AI has found a list from professional chefs of foods you should supposedly never grill. And somehow burgers are number one. The argument here is the fat drips into the flames. You lose flavor and you should cook burgers on a flat cast iron griddle instead. I respect chefs, but if you're telling me burgers don't belong on a grill on the 4th of July, that just feels a little un-American. They also say to skip things like filet mignon, pork chops, pizza, and most fish. Meanwhile, I'm over here thinking if it fits on the grill, it's at least getting considered. That's what freedom tastes like.
1: Keep your boots here. Here's your updated weatherology forecast. A heat advisory remains in effect. Chance of thunderstorms tonight. Otherwise, mainly cloudy skies expected. Lows dip down to about 72. Southerly winds, 8 to 15 miles per hour. Chance for storms tomorrow. High temperatures reach up to 89. Sunshine mixed with clouds at times. Mainly cloudy skies expected tomorrow night. Thunderstorms likely. Lows dip down to about 70. I'm meteorologist Paul Frombly on the Country Moose. Right now, 79.
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0: 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It was crazy to me. I'm getting ready for the longest ride in 35 days. My wife is flying out to the halfway point and then riding back with me for the first time ever. Less than a year ago, she would not get on the bike. And now she's rolling cross country. Crazy.
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0: 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Well, Alan Jackson officially retired as of, well, Saturday night, and it had lightning, big tributes, one moment involving Taylor Swift that got people talking. We'll get into that next in the breakdown brought to you by Eggland's Best. 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
2: Alan Jackson officially rode off into the sunset Saturday night. His four-hour Last Call, One More for the Road concert was packed with tributes, but it almost got delayed for good when lightning forced fans out of Nissan Stadium for a while. Once things got rolling, though, Carrie Underwood shared a story about seeing Alan in concert back in 1994 before singing Everything I Love. Eric Church stripped it all down with just a guitar for Someday. And then Taylor Swift popped up with a pre-recorded video message, which got a mixed reaction. You could actually hear some boos from the crowd. Apparently, even in an Alan Jackson retirement show, the internet finds a way to show up in real life. Really? Like, she's just expressing her love for Alan, doing what everyone else was doing. You don't need to boo the woman. That's your breakdown.
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0: 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We've got that most wanted song of the day coming up in minutes, brought to you by Eggland's Best. 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
4: Here's your updated weatherology forecast. A heat advisory remains in effect. Chance of thunderstorms tonight. Otherwise, mainly cloudy skies expected. Lows dip down to about 72. Southerly winds, 8 to 15 miles per hour. Chance for storms tomorrow. High temperatures reach up to 89. Sunshine mixed with clouds at times. Mainly cloudy skies expected tomorrow night. Thunderstorms likely. Lows dip down to about 70. I'm meteorologist Paul Trombley on the Country Moose. Right now, it's 77 degrees.
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0: 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That puts a bow on the month of June. Here comes July in mere minutes. It's B-Dub. Have a great rest of your night. We'll talk to you tomorrow. 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
3: In 1903, at Kitty Hawk, North Carolina, Orville and Wilbur Wright defied gravity with their new aircraft, flying it four times, the longest flight lasting 59 seconds and traveling a distance of 852 feet. 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The Wright Brothers Flight. An American first.
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6: Hi, this is Clint Thomas, your State Farm agent in Mason City. 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Shannon from Mason City wrote, "The temptation to check my phone is very real. I'd be lying if I said that I never did it. 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

Josh Ross, Hate How You Look. It is the Country Moose Morning Show on a Wednesday, July 1st. Happy Wednesday. Happy 4th of July celebration in downtown Clear Lake, which kicks off tonight at 5 with the Lakeside Vendor Market. And they're going to have a carnival opening at 5 o'clock. The bingo tents, the chamber bingo tents downtown in the park, and Arch Allies as well. And that kicks things off for this July 1st. Going to be a fun 4th of July weekend as we celebrate America's 250th. Right now, Luke Combs on the Country Moose Morning Show.

0: The National Weather Service in La Crosse has issued a severe thunderstorm warning for Central Melbourne County in southeastern Minnesota until 7 a.m. At 6.09 a.m., a severe thunderstorm was located near Rose Creek, or 10 miles east of Austin, moving northeast at 40 miles per hour. Hazard, 60 miles per hour wind gusts and quarter-size hail. This is a radar-indicated threat. Impact, hail damage to vehicles is expected. Expect wind damage to roofs, siding, and trees. This severe thunderstorm will be near Graham Meadow around 6.20 a.m. Other locations impacted by this severe thunderstorm include County Roads 56 and 5, County Roads 1 and 7, Highway 63 and 16, Hamilton, Johnsburg, Dexter, and Interstate 90 and County 1. This includes Interstate 90 in Minnesota between mile markers 182 and 204.
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at Lady A with Downtown, and that's where you're going to want to be for the 4th of July celebrations happening in Clear Lake. Things start tonight with the Arch Allies in the park. Thursday night, they're going to have Wristband Day going from 12 to 5 at the Carnival, which will actually kick off tonight at 5 as well. They've got the Country Line Drive as music in the park for Thursday. Friday, it's Elton and Billy tribute. And then the big day is Saturday. We're going to find me and Bob Fisher in the parade and so many more. It's going to be super fun. And yes, there will be candy. Right now, it's LLM.

0: Don't clock out. Next one is solid.
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0: Morgan Wallen with Don't We? It is the Country Moose Morning Show. It's Molly. Happy 1st of July. I'm excited for all the great festivities. This will be my first time actually celebrating the 4th in Mason City and Clear Lake area. So a couple of nights of fireworks ahead of us, and things really kick off in Clear Lake downtown tonight, actually at 5 o'clock. Arch Allies are going to be playing as well. Alan Jackson, Little Bitty coming up. It's the Country Moose Morning Show. We'll get to your Nashville Minute. I got the dirt coming up in the 8 o'clock hour as well, brought to you by Down and Dirty.
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Penny Chesney with Beard Mexico. You're listening to the Country Moose Morning Show on the 1st of July. Hey, good morning, everybody, and happy Wednesday. Happy hump day. It's Molly Penny hanging here with you guys. And man, has it been a hot week, but we are so excited for all the festivities going to be happening locally with the 4th of July just on the way. In fact, Bob Fisher and I will be in the parade in Clear Lake on Saturday. So hope to see you out there. Right now, it's Scotty McCreery coming up the Nashville Minute on the Country Moose Morning Show. Hey,

0: Cora Kent with Co Wetzel there on the Country Moose Morning Show. It's Molly here with you, and it is time for your Nashville Minute here on the Country Moose Morning Show. Rhett Atkins has officially been invited to become a member of the Grand Ole Opry. John Party surprised him on stage at the Opry with news, and Rhett's family was able to join him up there too, including his son, Thomas Rhett. Yes. He said, "All I do every day is write words, and I can't think of any words right now other than thank you, Lord Jesus." So yes, Rhett Atkins officially invited to be a member of the Grand Ole Opry. And that's your Nashville Minute, your Wisdom Wednesday thought for the day, coming up next on the Country Moose Morning Show.
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Will, it's time for your thought for the day on July 1st, a new month. It's Wisdom Wednesday. You can always catch this up on the Country Moves Facebook page right about this time as well. But here it is, and it's coming from Jimmy Dean, none other. I can't change the direction of the wind, but I can adjust my sails to always reach my destination. I like it. Right now, it's Garth Brooks. If you like it, go love it. It's up on the Country Moves Facebook page. Friends in Low Places now.

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0: Morgan Wallen with I Ain't Coming Back. You're listening to The Country Moose. Hey, what's up? It's Molly here with you. Going out and checking out what's happening in the area. The 4th of July celebration in Clear Lake actually kicks off today. So if you're looking to get out there, Lakeside Vendor Market kicks off at 5. That goes till 9 tonight. Yeah, on Wednesday, I know. 7 o'clock, the Arch Allies going to be taking the stage. Central Park, or Clear Lake at the main park downtown. Evans United Carnival open tonight as well at 5. Chamber Bingo tents will be open. You don't want to miss it. It's kicking off the big, long weekend that goes all the way through some events through Monday, actually, July 6th this year. So it's going to be a big one in Clear Lake. Make sure you get out and enjoy. On the way, we got Riley Green.
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1: I knew I'd see her around. 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That white Maxima with the sticker on the back. I'd act

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1: It is the Country Moose Morning Show. We'll get to your dirt coming up here in just a few. I'm your hostess, Molly Penny. And that was some Josh Ross. How y'all doing? It's been a hot one. And let me tell you, if you want to cool down, I got a great way to do it. And it is Cabin Coffee Cold Brew. I've been living on this. By the way, if you go to Cabin Coffee in Mason City this week, their tip jars, you vote with your cash tip, have a question. It's a poll each week. You vote with your tip. And it's tanning or swimming. What do you think's winning this week? It's the water, baby. Yes, swimming, of course. Right now, it's Lainey Wilson on the Country Moose.

0: Lainey Wilson, time now for the dirt on the Country Moose Morning Show, brought to you by Down and Dirty in Central Gardens. Clear Lake asking for volunteers Tuesday nights from 6 to 8 and on Wednesday mornings from 9 until 11, if that suits you fancy doing it a little bit earlier. Okay, so this is your dirt, and it has to do with Garth Brooks. A mysterious countdown. Did you see this? It's a mysterious countdown clock has popped up on Garth Brooks' website. It says, quote, "The future is about to become history." It's expiring Tuesday, July 7th at 7 a.m. Eastern. So fans think it could be a tour, maybe an album announcement. But either way, I'll let you know when I know. Okay? That's the dirt.
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That's Dierks Bentley. You're listening to the Country Moves Morning Show. So this is so nuts. Olivia Wilde, you know who she is, right? She's beautiful. Actress Olivia Wilde's real last name is Cockburn. It's not pronounced like that, though. Apparently, that's just the way that I said it. I think it's like supposed to be said Cockburn, but it's literally spelled C-O-C-K-Burn. So

0: next one feels like the back roads.
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0: Jordan Davis, let's turn this truck around. It's the Country Moose Morning Show. Hey, everybody. It's Molly hanging out with you guys. And coming up in the 9 o'clock hour, I'll do a repeat of our Wisdom Wednesday thought for the day. If you just can't wait and you want to hear what Jimmy Dean had to say for Wisdom Wednesday, it's up on the Country Moose Facebook page. Travis Tritt coming up next.
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It's time for Moose Tracks here on the Country Moose Morning Show, and it's taking us to Clear Lake tonight, where the Lakeside Vendor Market kicks off at 5 o'clock for their 4th of July celebration weekend, July 1st through the 6th here in 2026. You don't want to miss this. It's America 250, of course, our 250th anniversary as a country, and the carnival will open tonight at 5, as well as the Chamber Bingo Tents and Arch Allies. First band on the docket going to be playing downtown in Central in the park in Clear Lake tonight to kick it off. Right now it's Cody Johnson on the Country Moose Morning Show. We have your Wisdom Wednesday thought for the day coming up.

0: Your Wisdom Wednesday thought for the day. This one brought to you by Jimmy Dean. And it's up on the Country Roost Facebook if you want to like it or go share it. That's great. It says, I can't change the direction, or I should say Jimmy Dean said, I can't change the direction of the wind, but I can adjust my sails to always reach my destination. All right, I like it. Coming up, Dustin Lynch, Small Town Boy.
1: Hi, this is
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That's Morgan Wallen. Well, they're not necessarily fans of Morgan, but they're definitely fans of country. I'm talking about the U.S. men's soccer team. Did you hear about this? The head coach of the U.S. World Cup team wants Luke Combs, Lainey Wilson, and Ella Langley to come to a World Cup game. On them. He's inviting them. He said the night before games, the coaching staff gets together and plays country music, and so he's inviting some of his favorite country stars. That's kind of cool. Coming up, we got music from Taylor Swift making it back on the country charts with her song from Toy Story 5. Right now, John Michael Montgomery. We're

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0: That's Tucker Wetmore with Brunette. It is the Country Moose Morning Show with Molly Penny. About to head out, and I'll be back in for you Thursday. Looking forward to America's 250th birthday. Bob Fischer and I will be in the parade in Clear Lake, and that kicks off at 10 o'clock on Saturday. But, man, the festivities start tonight. The carnival open at 5. The Lakeside Vendor Market kicks off 5 to 9 tonight. Arch Allies tomorrow night is that little country line drive. And then they got the Elton and Billy tribute Friday night. So we'll be providing fireworks music on our sister station, KRIB, as well. 96.7 on your FM dial. Coming up, Megan Maroney. That's going to do it for me. The flashing
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0: Happy hump day, and thank you so much for tuning in. More awesome country to get you closer to the end of the week. And, you know, for some folks, hopefully it's you, that's tomorrow. Hopefully you got a three-day weekend coming up to celebrate America's 250th birthday. That's what's going down on Saturday. And, you know, Jason Aldean is one of those country stars that doesn't have a concert scheduled at all for that night. Like, pretty much every other country star is at some kind of festival, some kind of fair, some kind of celebration of America's 250th. Well, Jason Aldean is going to be at a celebration, but he's not playing a big festival, multi, you know, country star concert. He's actually hosting a major 4th of July rooftop party in Nashville at his Jason Aldean's Kitchen and Rooftop Bar. And yes, there's going to be a bunch of fireworks. I don't know if Jason Aldean's going to play there, though.
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3: Here's your updated weatherology forecast. A heat advisory continues. Sunshine mixed with clouds at times today, with a slight chance of thunderstorms. High temperatures reach up to 89. Winds out of the south, 10 to 20 miles per hour. Mainly cloudy tonight. Thunderstorms likely, 69. Slight chance of thunderstorms tomorrow. High temperatures reach up to 88. Sunshine mixed with clouds at times. I'm meteorologist Paul Trombley on the Country Moose. Currently, it's 70 degrees.
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0: almost when it gets super high, it makes it impossible for you to cool down. You know that if the humidity's high enough, you sweating doesn't work the way it's supposed to. And when that happens, they call it the wet bulb phenomenon. And that gives you a much, much higher chance of having a stroke. So if you're sweating and you're not cooling off and the heat index is like 110, 115 or whatever, that's the feels like temperature, you're in the danger zone and you need to make sure you're taking plenty of breaks, getting in the shade, drinking plenty of fluids, and getting in the air conditioner when you can. And finally, the final part of this triple threat is the no overnight relief. And you know what it's like when we get into like the hottest part of the summer and the sun goes down, but it still stays hot and your air conditioner never shuts off. That's going to be a struggle, especially when it comes to the elderly and the sick and the kids. Those are the three groups you're going to have to watch the most. So this is the summer to be looking out for your neighbors and to make sure that your air conditioner is in good working order. Okay, that I would actually do that right now.
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8: Here's your updated weatherology forecast. A heat advisory continues. Sunshine mixed with clouds at times today, with a slight chance of thunderstorms. High temperatures reach up to 89. Winds out of the south, 10 to 20 miles per hour. Mainly cloudy tonight, thunderstorms likely, 69. Slight chance of thunderstorms tomorrow. High temperatures reach up to 88. Sunshine mixed with clouds at times. I'm meteorologist Paul Trombley on the Country Moose. Currently, it's 70 degrees.
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0: Zimmerman, that Chevy Silverado. There's more where that came from. On the way, Morgan Wallen and Reba McEntire. But first, the good news out of the world of science. It is kind of weird, though. Mad scientists, as I like to call them, have successfully engineered many livers. This is nuts. It's exactly what it sounds like. They're little fun-sized human livers. And it basically proves the process of growing human livers, basically in a test tube in a lab, right? And what this means is basically a revolution in medicine. You know, if you needed a liver up to this point, and you know, they haven't perfected it yet. We're not there yet. We're close, it seems like. But if you need a liver now, you've got to wait for a donor, and a donor's got to match, you know. And then there's a lot of complications along the way, too. What this basically means is that in the very near future, hopefully very near, instead of waiting for someone to donate a liver, you could just grow one of your own. They take your own cells, they make your own liver, and you could, you know, potentially do it more than once, which is kind of crazy if you think about it. That's some real science fiction stuff. And the other side of this, too, is that drug companies can now grow livers and test drugs on them, eliminating the need to, you know, hire patients for human trials for drugs, which is good. You know, all the way around, I'm going to have to find a second job, you know, because I guess that's going to go away. But I mean, it is good for everybody.
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7: Here's your updated weatherology forecast. A heat advisory continues. Sunshine mixed with clouds at times today, with a slight chance of thunderstorms. High temperatures reach up to 89. Winds out of the south, 10 to 20 miles per hour. Mainly cloudy tonight. Thunderstorms likely, 69. Slight chance of thunderstorms tomorrow. High temperatures reach up to 88. Sunshine mixed with clouds at times. I'm meteorologist Paul Frombly on the Country Moose. Currently, it's 70 degrees.
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1: Everybody's got a problem, so do I. But we ain't gonna solve them on a Saturday night. I just put a paycheck in the bank.

0: We got more where that came from. The best country on the way to get you through your Wednesday from Taylor Swift, Jason Aldean, and Tucker Wetmore. But first, if you're an Alan Jackson fan, I got some cool news for you. You know that concert that happened on Saturday, his final concert, where Alan Jackson said, I ain't going to do this no more, but we're going to do it one more time. And he had like 20 of the biggest country stars singing on the stage with him. Well, if you missed that, you got a couple of different options for catching up. Number one, you can watch it on Peacock right now, and I highly suggest you do. I mean, it's good for anybody who loves country music or anybody who loves music, period. Okay, that was just an amazing show. And if you are a big fan like I am of George Strait and Alan Jackson's duet Murder on Music Row, you're going to love it because they do an amazing job of it. And it's kind of emotional. I'm going to be honest with you here. But if you also want to listen to it over and over again in the car, there's some more good news. They're going to make it into a live album, and it's going to have every moment, every duet, every song performed at the concert, including Drive for Daddy Gene, which Taylor Swift said was her favorite, Remember When, and all of the tributes, because not all of the country stars who wanted to be there could be there. So they sent videos. You know, Taylor Swift famously got booed when her video came up. But, you know, it was all done in love. And there's so much love for Alan Jackson. I just want to make sure you experience it. I don't know exactly when the live album is coming out, but you can stream the entire thing once again on Peacock right now.
1: Staples.
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8: Here's your updated weatherology forecast. A heat advisory continues. Sunshine mixed with clouds at times today with a chance of thunderstorms. High temperatures reach up to 89. Southerly winds 10 to 20 miles per hour. Mainly cloudy skies expected tonight. Thunderstorms likely. Lows dip down to about 69. Sunshine mixed with clouds at times tomorrow. Slight chance of thunderstorms. High temperatures reach up to 88. I'm meteorologist Paul Trombley on the Country Moose. Right now, it's 72 degrees.
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0: That's Ella Langley with, once again, the number one country song in the nation, It's Choosin' Texas. And there's plenty more where that came from. We're going to kick it off with Faith Hill's Wild One next. But if you want to talk about wild, we'll talk about the surprise that some of Aaron Lewis's fans got when they got his album in the mail. You know, they ordered it online. They ordered the vinyl because they're vinyl heads or whatever. And it comes in the mail. And it is his album, but it is packed inside Taylor Swift pop merchandise sleeves. And I'm going to tell you, the comments online are insane. If you were one of the people that ordered the Aaron Lewis album and got it in all the Taylor Swift stuff, you better absolutely hold on to that, because I don't care what anybody tells you. Don't return it. It's going to be worth some money. Probably already is on eBay.
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5: Here's your updated weatherology forecast. A heat advisory continues. Slight chance of thunderstorms this afternoon. Otherwise, sunshine mixed with clouds at times. High temperatures reach up to 89. Winds out of the south, 10 to 20 miles per hour. Mainly cloudy skies expected tonight. Storms likely. Lows dip down to about 69. A blend of clouds and sun tomorrow. Slight chance of thunderstorms. High temperatures reach up to 88. I'm meteorologist Paul Frombly on the Country Moose. Currently 73.
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know, they say the first step to fixing an issue is recognizing it exists in the first place, right? Well, here's Morgan Wallen doing the work. It's on the problem. Although I don't think he means it that way.

0: Clouds at times. High temperatures reach up to 89. Winds out of the south, 10 to 20 miles per hour. Mainly cloudy skies expected tonight. Storms likely. Lows dip down to about 69. A blend of clouds and sun tomorrow. Slight chance of thunderstorms. High temperatures reach up to 88. I'm meteorologist Paul Frombly on the Country Moose. Currently 73.
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1: The United States Department of Defense developed the first global positioning system in the 1970s. And by 1993, a network of 24 satellites was fully operational. 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
2: 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God bless the USA.
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0: That's Thomas Redd after all the bars have closed. But don't worry, we're not closing up shop yet. We got tons of country on the way, including Nate Smith, who's coming up next. But first, there's a little news for you that could shake up the technology world. And you know how much we rely on technology. So when I say that, I mean your world, okay? IBM has shocked the entire industry. They announced a breakthrough in semiconductor manufacturing. It's the world's first functioning sub-1 nanometer transistor architecture. Now, that all means that it's real small. Okay, that's much fancy speak for they got it real tiny, and that means they can put more of them in your phone. And that means, really, at the end of the day, that it's going to drastically improve battery life in mobile devices, and they'll be stronger, they'll be more powerful, you can run more apps. And if you really want to think it out further, and this is probably the most important thing to understand, this means that Apple can charge you $1,000 for a phone again. Because you're obviously going to have to get a new one, right?
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9: Here's your updated weatherology forecast. A heat advisory continues until 10 p.m. tonight. Chance for storms this afternoon. Otherwise, mainly cloudy skies expected. Daytime highs approaching 90. Southerly winds 10 to 20 miles per hour. Thunderstorms likely tonight. Lows dip down to about...

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0: If you like that, we got tons of country on the way you're going to love. Hardy teaming up with Eric Church, Morgan Wallen, and Tim McGraw for MacArthur. They're all on the same song. After that, Blake Shelton, too, who's got a big 4th of July all lined up. He's going to be the marquee performer at Macy's 4th of July Spectacular, but he's not going to be alone. Post Malone is going to be there, and Shaboozy's going to show up, too.
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10: Here's your updated forecast for North Iowa and Southern Minnesota. A heat advisory remains in effect. Chance of thunderstorms this afternoon. Otherwise, cloudy skies with a few peaks of sun. High temperatures reach up to 90. Winds out of the south, 10 to 20 miles per hour. Mainly cloudy skies expected again tonight. Storms likely. Lows dip down to about 68. And that's your forecast from North Iowa and Southern Minnesota's weather leader, Star 106. Currently, it's 77 degrees.
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0: That's Ella Langley singing about the Lone Star State. It's Choosing Texas. And we got more of the best country on the way to get you through your workday. We'll kick it off with Brooks and Dunn next. But first, a question about your vacation. Like, let me ask you this. When it comes down to it, if you have to make sacrifices, is your vacation this summer on the chopping block? I mean, would you be willing to sacrifice it if, say, like you had some kind of horrible car issue that took a lot of money out of your budget or some other kind of financial nightmare? Would you sacrifice your vacation to stay afloat? Because a surprising amount of people said, absolutely not. I'll eat ramen noodles. You know, I'll live in the dark. I'll do without water for a while, but I'm going on vacation. American Express Travel. Every year, they put together this global travel trends report, and this is the surprising part of it right here. 74% of millennial and Gen Z respondents said they are non-negotiable when it comes to vacations. 64% said they would willingly accept a job offer with fewer traditional corporate benefits if it gave them better flexibility to travel. They would literally make less money and have less benefits if they got more vacation. So if you're looking to hire someone, you know, and maybe you can't get the salary where it needs to be, what about throwing in an extra week of vacation? Apparently, it's more powerful than we thought. Roughly 82% of the younger travelers planning trips for destination weddings, reunions, or milestone birthdays are now building buffer days into their itineraries so they can turn somebody else's event into a vacation. That's how desperate people are for a little time off. Like, oh, you're having a wedding? Awesome. I'm going to take an extra 3 days off just for me.
1: With a look at how the markets closed on Wednesday, on the Country Boost, I'm Bob Fisher. Starting on the Chicago Board of Trade, July corn up 8.25 at 421. September up 6 at 422.75. December up 6.25 at 442.25. March up 6.75 at 457.75. Soybeans for July 11.26.25 up 9.5. August up 9 at 11.33.25. September up 6.75 at 11.35.5. And November up 5.5 at 11.49.25. Soybean meal for July at 306.6 up 1.9. September at 303.5 up 1.6. Bean oil for July at 67.02 up 28. September up actually down 13 at 66.31. Looking at livestock, live cattle for August down 60 at 241.82. December up 20 at 236.57. Feeder cattle for August down 45 at 364.15. October down 35 at 359.30. Lead hogs for July down 97 at 93.35. October down 50 at 81.50. That's a look at the closing markets from Wednesday. On the Country Boost, I'm Bob Fisher.
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7: Here's your updated weatherology forecast. Cloudy skies with a few peaks of sun this afternoon with a chance of thunderstorms. Daytime highs approaching 90, winds out of the south, 10 to 20 miles per hour. Mainly cloudy skies expected again tonight. Thunderstorms likely. Lows dip down to about 68. Sunshine mixed with clouds at times. Tomorrow, chance of thunderstorms. High temperatures reach up to 87. I'm meteorologist Paul Trombley on the Country Moose. Currently, it's 77 degrees.
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0: Think As You Drunk by Riley Green. I'm Coryell, and I have officially dubbed that the song of the summer, especially with Toby Keith involved. Come on, that's a hit no matter what. Stick around for Ella Langley and Morgan Wallen. I Can't Love You Anymore in just minutes.
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7: Here's your updated weatherology forecast. Chance of thunderstorms this afternoon. Otherwise, sunshine mixed with clouds at times. Daytime highs approaching 88. Winds out of the south, 10 to 15 miles per hour. Thunderstorms likely tonight. Lows dip down to about 68. Mainly cloudy skies expected. A blend of clouds and sun tomorrow. Chance of thunderstorms. Highs level off around 87. I'm meteorologist Paul Trombley on the Country Moose. Currently 77.
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3: Who knows, I got a time. And there's a few in here tonight. Well, I've learned my lesson too many times. As long as I keep putting me

0: 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That was Burnett. Otherwise, he would have been an athlete, I'm pretty sure. He was a multi-sport star athlete in high school. In his senior year, he even earned 4 state championships and set state records.
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8: Here's your updated weatherology forecast. Chance of thunderstorms this afternoon. Otherwise, sunshine mixed with clouds at times. Daytime highs approaching 88. Winds out of the south, 10 to 15 miles per hour. Thunderstorms likely tonight. Lows dip down to about 68. Mainly cloudy skies expected. A blend of clouds and sun tomorrow. Chance of thunderstorms. Highs level off around 87. I'm meteorologist Paul Frombly on the Country Moose. Currently 77.
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0: ends.
1: Bailey Zimmerman, where it ends. This is Coryell. Make sure you tune in later on tonight to root on Team USA. The U.S. men's soccer team will take on Bosnia and Herzegovina. Again, I think I'm butchering that, but I really am trying. Tonight, I hope they can pull off another W, but they're going to need your spirit first. So make sure you wear your red, white, and blue.
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9: Here's your updated weatherology forecast. Chance of thunderstorms this afternoon. Otherwise, sunshine mixed with clouds at times. Daytime highs approaching 88. Winds out of the south, 10 to 15 miles per hour. Thunderstorms likely tonight. Lows dip down to about 68. Mainly cloudy skies expected. A blend of clouds and sun tomorrow. Chance of thunderstorms. Highs level off around 87. I'm meteorologist Paul Trombley on the Country Moose. Currently 77.
10: Back to the music that does the heavy lifting for you. Fearless. Relentless. 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The mighty

Much like a lot of other country stars, Lee Bryce was also an athlete growing up. He attended Clemson University on a football scholarship. He played as a long snapper. It's Morgan Wallen with Post Malone. They keep saying they won't return, but here they are. I ain't coming back.

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0: This song not only broke country music records, but is a huge milestone for Ella Langley. Choosing Texas. She became the first solo female artist to simultaneously lead the Billboard Hot 100, Hot Country Songs, and Country Airplay charts with that song. And it even became the longest running number one hit on the Billboard Hot 100 ever by a female country artist.
1: With a look at local news this hour for the KGLO Newsroom, I'm Bob Fisher reporting. Two men have been charged with attempted murder, while another has also been charged with participating in a riot after a pair of incidents in Mason City over the last year. Bay City Police Chief Mike McKelvey says three search warrants were executed earlier today at 126 and a half 5th Street Northeast, 418 North Washington Avenue No. 4, and 415 2nd Street Southwest. As a result of those operations, 19-year-old Derek Ellis Jr. was charged with attempted murder, reckless use of a firearm, going under the tent, and two counts of participating in a riot. 21-year-old Javon Maxwell was charged with attempted murder, false information when acquiring a pistol, and two counts participating in a riot, while 20-year-old Deshaun Maxwell was charged with participating in a riot. Criminal complaints state that Ellis shot at another person multiple times in the Quickstar parking lot at 1502 South Federal on June 3rd, with Javon Maxwell driving his vehicle into the parking lot, which police say set in motion that chain of events. All three are accused of participating in a riot on August 31st of last year in the 700 block of North Delaware, with Ellis allegedly shooting Deshaun Maxwell on the shoulder. All three are being held in the Sarasota County Jail. Ellis had a total of $45,000 cash-only bond. Javon Maxwell a total of $40,000 cash-only bond. And Deshaun Maxwell on $5,000 cash-only bond. Governor Kim Reynolds, her husband, and five of her grandchildren stopped at Mason City this morning to get a look at the city's new bike park. It's part of the governor's week-long tour around the state, visiting outdoor destinations and attractions as part of the launch of the state's Office of Outdoor Recreation, which she established by executive order on June 8th.
2: Well, I was so proud to finally get to establish the Office of Outdoor Recreation. It will be amazing for the state of Iowa. It'll partner with tourism. It'll really highlight all of the great amenities that we have in this state and really drive people to the state. I mean, this is a great example of Destination Iowa funds. I think they received $4.5 million. And the partnerships is how we get things like this done.
1: Reynolds says outdoor amenities like the Mason City Bike Park will bring in not only tourists, but future residents to the state. The Prairie Rock Trails Bike Park is a world-class facility featuring several things for riders of varying ages. And funding for the project included a $4.5 million Destination Iowa grant. And former U.S. Senator Tom Harkin has endorsed Chris Jones, the Democrat running for Iowa's Secretary of Agriculture. O.K. Henderson with more.
3: Chris Jones is a retired University of Iowa professor and author of a book titled The Swine Republic, Struggles with the Truth About Agriculture and Water Quality. Harkin says if Jones is elected, he'll turn the tables and become a really successful Secretary of Agriculture, not only for Iowa, but for the United States. Jones says he shares Harkin's vision that a prosperous countryside and clean water are not contradictory. Radio Iowa, I'm O.K. Henderson.
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10: Here's your updated weatherology forecast. Storms likely tonight. Otherwise, mainly cloudy skies expected. Lows level off around 68. Southwest winds 8 to 15 miles per hour. Sunshine mixed with clouds at times. Tomorrow, chance of thunderstorms. Highs level off around 87. Partly cloudy skies. Tomorrow night, chance of thunderstorms. Lows level off around 67. I'm meteorologist Paul Trombley on the Country Moose. Right now, it's 77 degrees.
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0: A blend of clouds and sun. Tomorrow, chance of thunderstorms. Highs level off around 87. I'm meteorologist Paul Trombley on the Country Moose. Currently 77.
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0: Jenny Chesney, carry on. This is Coriel helping you wrap up your workday with a bit of good news. I don't know if you saw Gracie the giraffe's story or not, but Gracie, the three-year-old reticulated giraffe in Texas, escaped her enclosure, and she was on the run for quite a while. Tell me how you don't find a giraffe immediately, right? Aren't they humongous? Don't they kind of stick out like a sore thumb? But she did. She disappeared for a while, and that took on a life of its own with a lot of social media support. 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It kind of became like a lost celebrity type of thing. She was eventually found near a pond or a creek with plenty of vegetation and just kind of swishing her tail, living her best life. At that point, leave her alone.
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8: Here's your updated weatherology forecast. Storms likely tonight. Otherwise, mainly cloudy skies expected. Lows level off around 68. Southwest winds 8 to 15 miles per hour. Sunshine mixed with clouds at times. Tomorrow, chance of thunderstorms. Highs level off around 87. Partly cloudy skies. Tomorrow night, chance of thunderstorms. Lows level off around 67. I'm meteorologist Paul Trombley on the Country Moose. Right now, it's 79 degrees.
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0: after all the bars are closed? We're probably bringing the party back to our garage or ordering late night food. That's Thomas Rhett. I'm Corey L. You stick around to continue your favorite songs. Ty Myers, Jason Aldean, Hardy, all on the way.
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9: Here's your updated weatherology forecast. Storms likely tonight. Otherwise, mainly cloudy skies expected. Lows level off around 68. Southwest winds 8 to 15 miles per hour. Sunshine mixed with clouds at times. Tomorrow, chance of thunderstorms. Highs level off around 87. Partly cloudy skies. Tomorrow night, chance of thunderstorms. Lows level off around 67. I'm meteorologist Paul Fromley on the Country Moose. Right now, it's 79 degrees.
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Hate How You Look by Josh Ross. I am counting down the days. At this point, I'm staring at the minute hand until 4th of July weekend. Whether you're lying in a truck bed watching all the fireworks or sitting on the back porch, headed to your neighbor's house, wherever you'll be for 4th of July, we hope you have a safe, fun one and bring us along with you for your soundtrack.

0: Hey, it pays to pull off all the stops to try and impress your crush. That's what Hardy did, and now he's on your radio. The very first time he wrote a song was in high school just to impress a girl. He later earned a songwriting degree from Middle Tennessee State University and then, well, ended up on your radio. That was Truck Bed by Hardy. Stick around for Riley Green's Think As You Drunk in just minutes.
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5: Here's your updated weatherology forecast. Storms likely tonight. Otherwise, mainly cloudy skies expected. Lows level off around 68. Southwest winds 8 to 15 miles per hour. Sunshine mixed with clouds at times. Tomorrow, chance of thunderstorms. Highs level off around 87. Partly cloudy skies. Tomorrow night, chance of thunderstorms. Lows level off around 67. I'm meteorologist Paul Trombley on the Country Moose. Right now, it's 79 degrees.
6: Let's get back to the good time. The Mighty Moose. 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

0: Langley, who teamed up with Morgan Wallen for that one. I Can't Love You Anymore. Hi, it's Corey Hell. I am very excited. On Friday, we're celebrating my husband's birthday. The next day is 4th of July. Maybe you're counting down the days, too. We still got to go check out the fireworks situation. Some of my favorite firework names are Impending Danger, Neighbor Hater, Grounds for Divorce, Unicorn Puke. Who comes up with these?
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5: Here's your updated weatherology forecast. Storms likely tonight. Otherwise, mainly cloudy skies expected. Lows level off around 68. Southwest winds 8 to 15 miles per hour. Sunshine mixed with clouds at times. Tomorrow, chance of thunderstorms. Highs level off around 87. Partly cloudy skies tomorrow night. Chance of thunderstorms. Lows level off around 67. I'm meteorologist Paul Frommley on the Country Moose. Currently 81.
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